0: This is Finley, can I do...
1: Thank you very much. Well, I'm at 494 in Bass. Where did you say it pulled into?
0: Zachary Playfield off of Zachary and Rockford.
1: Copy.
0: Address is 4355 Zachary Lane North.

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0: My 746 will be giving courtesy ride one adult male to the transit center over on Sunray.
1: Copy, transit center, 9-2-2.

0: Bitte sehr, Herr Fixel. The officer's name and number in the event, the one that's watching them, and also I'm having flight check and see if they can get overhead.
1: Abort.
0: 1902. 1902 SP169.
2: What?
0: St. Louis won't take surrounding only.
2: Say again, they won't take her, right?
0: Affirmative. Will not.
2: Alpha 6.
0: 1903.
3: 680.
2: Is the rider still out with the bike, or did he go inside?
0: Okay.
2: I'll be 10-6 in about 10 seconds.
0: 3-3. Call him, I'll think.

0: We're just going to try and get overhead. They requested a comm, and we're going to repatch here with LTAC 1.
1: Happy, I did make contact with the officer on scene, and they're going to try to make contact now.
0: Captain, this patrol will be patched with LTAC 1 for the previous motorcycle pursuit that had pulled into 4355 Zachary Lane. Plymouth is attempting contact. Patches for flight.
2: Copy, I'll stop all of them. Thank you.
0: Thank you, Ben.

0: 680, should I go ahead and drop that patch?
1: Yeah, you can drop it.
0: Thank you so much, sir. West Metro clear, 1905, thank you all.
2: Metro 588.
3: Go ahead, Metro.
2: They are now gone.
3: Copy. I'll be sending them.
2: 1905.
3: Metro, can you start a tow for them for a second?
2: 10-4-19-05.

0: 667, I was in Route 30. You need to continue? Are you good with your ID on him?
1: Oh, no, I'll be able to ID him.
2: You can, 22.
0: 10-4, nice work. Pretty much, I got him in when you're ready.
3: Ready.
0: Lincoln Charles, Edward Paul, Edward Victor, Lincoln Paul, 5, Sam, 600-1974.
3: Copy, I'll get that in your route, 1906. Alright, no problem. Information for Maplewood on a medical, the response to the Menard, 2280 Maplewood Drive for 43-year-old male, conscious breathing, stomach pain, 10-907.
0: Hey, for me.
3: Make it a second. I'll check to see the 2CO standby one.

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2: 4425, Reg.
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2: That's the information I got. I'm still a couple minutes out.
3: Copy that. Awesome work.

0: 68579. Yeah, that's the description of him. He admitted guilt already.
1: Sweet. Everyone, good work.
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1: 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We don't have a gym in North St. Paul. Looks like the crime happened in Litchfield. So if you can reroute this, that'd be awesome.
0: Copy. I'll show you, sir. 1909.

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0: Metro 50 car for a stall in debris in the lanes West 62 between W and Penn.
1: No idea.
0: 1912. That stuff is back in the queue. It sounds like the gym was not relevant. That's just where they met the suspect.
2: Sorry, can you repeat?
0: My call taker is saying that the gym location was not relevant. The suspect had taken the gold from the property on Parkway Drive. So I'm sending it back to you.
2: Copy.
0: Thank you.

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1: 87, roll back on the 911.
2: 25, 8, 7, copy, and around 28 meters and 25, 75, IV on 1914.

Scotland, driving complete north 47, 285th, Chevy Silverado, heavy swerving into the ditch, 6, Charlie George, 96203, Chevy Silverado, silver in color, out of Ventura, north 47, 285th, 1920.

0: Go ahead.
1: Are you able to 21 a party in regards to that pending in 52 and pending?
0: Yep, I can do that. Is there a phone number in the event?
1: Yes, sir.
0: Happy, thank you.
1: Thank you. 1924.

0: Metro SP-61, thanks.
1: Yeah, see the answer, safety, thanks.
0: 1928. Metro, do we have a 20 car back and clear and take this minor 1050 West 94 and 95th and Maple Grove on the right?
2: Do it. I can start from Minneapolis once I take this stall.
1: Ten fifteen, I thought that happened.
0: 1929.

Federal Bureau for 10 cars, information on a driving complaint route near heading southbound 52 from Highway 50, looking for a gray sedan. Similar plate to Robert Yellow Charles, 881, vehicle was seen weaving and swerving and making hand gestures at other vehicles. Information at 1934.

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0: Joy?
1: Degrees on the right, and this is all clear. It'll be 10 amps.
0: Thank you, sir. 1936.
1: Off 243 10 amps.

0: 7-109.
1: Yeah, go ahead.
0: First on scene, can you see if Plymouth has an event number or case number for that?
1: I'm not on scene, but I grabbed their case number. I'll put it in the event.
0: 10-4.

0: Metro 2520 cars, locals on scene requesting state for a two-vehicle crash and a bolt in the intersection East 55 in Douglas, Golden Valley.
1: I'm right here. I got it.
0: 1939.

0: Hennepin County stated confirmed injuries will update at 2:52.
1: Denver.
0: 1939.

0: 260-252-628.
1: Copy. Thank you for the...
2: Roger, no measure.
1: SB 48, did you name?
2: 2 toes, plus a boat that is laying on the street.
1: 1941. Metro guys heading to the crash on 55. They just started tussling a little bit. They separated now, but there's some aggression.
2: Roger, hang on.
1: Thank you.

0: Good evening.
1: Is that Jammer?
0: Hey, Sam, it looks like the person throwing the bolt was at fault.
1: Which direction is he going?
0: He's going southeast.
1: 10-4, can you put in a video request?
0: 10-4, 1936.

0: Officer Safety.
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0: 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Also a stall. Are you available?
1: 0.
0: 1950.

0: anything?
1: Sounds Rick.
0: This is Commander from Barnum, 1711 Turn E Echo, 6-year-old foster child, 10 meltdown, trying to get our infant vehicle to go to the hospital to be assessed. They're going to be in the parking lot near White Infinity.
1: Copy.
0: Okay. 90-50.

0: 发财那时候
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1: Denver 1953

0: 4476, 2425. Verbal domestic, 536, near Ridge Lane South, Burn Comp. Mother's boyfriend and the caller getting into a disagreement. Can be Bill, RSA, unknown date of birth. White male, 5'10, average build, pinkest color t-shirt, and gray biking shorts.
1: What's happening?
0: 9055.
2: What's your SB684?
1: What?
2: So far, just passive resistance from this group member. He's upset about having to leave his mom's house. He's standing on the right shoulder with his hands in his pockets. The vehicle is occupied by two staff members and no other patients. Isn't that your SB462, your status? 10-4. 1956.
1: Take the lane to the right of you. Copy.

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1: Morning, Rachel.
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1: Excuse me. This is Medics. They're responding for an overdose. 1854 BB Road North. This Maple Pond apartment. Scene at 331. 66-year-old female, conscious breathing, had tooted heroin, can't sit still, is too hot and cold.
2: Two, three, copy.
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1: Say what?
2: Missing persons from the Liberty Road apartment, 4800 Centerville Road, apartment 323. Central missing since 1800, last name is the Haunted Gas Station off of Centerville Road.
1: Say what? I copy.
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1: No, I think we have to turn that one.
0: Yeah, I think you.
1: 26.

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1: Five, four. 4-6.
2: 319 Lesnar Avenue East on a juvenile complaint. Caller located 1-year-old male, no parents nearby.
1: 5-4 Kathy White Airbnb.
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0: No, my previous secondary call here. Oh, female, see, she's got an A5 male here.
2: Right now.
0: And the suspect vehicle is going to be Nora Mary Sam 960. Male just went inside 1954. I'll get more info. If I can see another squad or two.
3: 4425 in route.
1: 25 copy. And another to back?
4: Matt.

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1: Dispatcher 394 in Hopkins, both a male and a female ran off onto that frontage road, Hopkins Crossroad, trying to reacquire your visual. I don't see any movement.
2: Cars down.
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0: 44-25. I'm two blocks out. Do you want me with you 3-1, or do you want me to go in the back?
1: I just need one more with 2-3, and I'll take one more with me out front of 1854. I'm just trying to figure out what's going on. I got multiple here.
0: 2-0, Captain. I'll come out with you.
2: 44-23, I'm code 4 up in the apartment with the subject, conscious and breathing. If they just want to direct themselves to 3-1.
3: Captain 2-3 is code 4, and 3-1 is going to be out front.
4: On the right, but we don't know if that's related.
0: Alright, pass the car. There's one man outside the car on the phone. You don't know if that's involved.
4: Yeah, he's the Uber driver. I think he's domestic or his passengers.
0: Copy. Can you run out?
1: Can I get a second rig for an adult female who exposure to mace?
3: Copy.

0: Go ahead.
1: Go ahead.
0: Is St. Paul aware of this call? It happened at 1970 Maryland. If not, can I just get a St. Paul officer to my address here to take this report?
1: I'm showing a few officers on scene, 1970 Maryland Avenue East, and the call comes through matching that people are being meet there. I'll make sure that's tomorrow.
0: Thank you. I appreciate it.
1: Thanks, Paul.
2: Local
3: Hill, Tiny Hill. Metro, is there a description of the male that's on foot near the tree line?
2: Got a white wife beater. Brown hair, white male, possibly in talks, wearing blue shorts as well.
3: White male, white beater.
2: Blue shirts. Wait.
4: Well, I'm pretty much sure. I didn't see anyone matching that description in the Ridgeville parking lot.
2: Copy that. The female also ran away. It looks like she was wearing a bikini.
4: The suspect is a white male, 6 foot, white beater, blue shirts.
0: Copy,
5: 5:30, come back where we're stopped. Making contact behind the south side.
0: I copy 10 seconds.
6: 04 and 06, we'll get with them.

0: Code 4 with the female. Male is not here, he's somewhere else.
1: Kevin, does she need an ambulance still?
0: Stand by.
2: Just stage one for the meantime.
1: Stage in at 2015.
3: Code
1: 4. Sounds
3: Kathy, call
1: for time to team. You're not up in the air right now, no.
2: Oh, with the drone.
1: We'll give him a call.
4: See if I can get a dog as well.
1: Sure.
0: Yeah, we came from the east and the west, and he wasn't on that road, so he's somewhere in this woods.
4: What's it called? Culver's down there?
2: Yeah, I'll work off south of 96. You want to work north?
4: Perfect, thank you.
2: West corridor?
1: Should we go ahead and take a patch?
2: Yeah, we can patch. Maybe any attack one.
1: Will do.
3: We can try to get him.
1: What's up, there's no patch with any attack one for domestic that occurred east 1 394 at Hopkins.

0: 2383.
1: Go ahead.
0: Just so you are tracking, the suspect from St. Paul's, Maryland call is inside a unit talking to us through the window. It's unit number 109. St. Paul's on scene and they're working to figure out if there's probable cause for arrest.
1: Copy. And we're able to reach 74. I tried him on the air and couldn't get him either.
0: What was up? I copy. I'm outside one of that.
1: Thanks, one thing.
2: 4450 Pro.
1: 5-4 copy. 22.
0: Four four Metro. Let's see if flight will launch. Give us a hand here.
3: Copy. They've been advised and they are launching.
0: And if we get some assistance with locals over by the Sheraton Hotel on that southwest corner and along Ridgefield Drive on the mall there for the western edge of the perimeter. I think he's somewhere between us here and Ridgefield Drive.
4: In the pocket 6227, I have a drone that I can launch. I'm on scene.
3: Minnetonka 1627 with the drone 2018.

0: 41.94.
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0: Do you know if the Uber driver saw this cattle between the two? He said they were both punching each other in the car, got out, started wrestling on the grass, and punching each other in the face again. Copy, thanks.
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3: 1-2-20.
0: Westbound 62 on the Mendota Heights Bridge for a passenger car. It can be private.
3: Okay, thank you. Remain Station 1 Fire, respond to 14355 Old Goslander Trail North Prayer. Fire alarm is covering lower level smoke. Time is 2020.

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0: 6 drone on enemy attack 1. I'm launching our drone. Any areas one checked right away.
1: So the east of Plymouth, south of the south frontage road, there's a thick marsh area. Possibly back in here, wooded marshy area.
2: Female conscious breathing, feeling ill.
3: Some form is kind of bad.
2: Happy little advice, my friend.
1: She said he walked along the frontage road towards the malls. On the frontage road.
0: By the pump house and move along the frontage road.
1: 6327-09. If you want to stay at around 400 AGO, I'll be at 200.
0: I'm at 200. I can't fly up to 400 on the TFR.
1: Copy, I'll go to 400.
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0: 27, speaking for me, said ran westbound from the pump house. Is what you guys were thinking?
1: Yeah, 10-4. Initially, from the witness, jump the fence, went west from the pump house.
2: Alright, I copy. I'm going to head south and check down in the build around that bridge area.
0: Copy.
3: Where am I going to go now?
4: Copy, I was wondering where you went. It's going to be at the Acorn Manufacturer Hotel nearby. Two people jumped over the gate on the property and then went towards the vending machine on Pelvic.

0: 6321, I spoke with Mall Security. They said they would not have any cameras that would reach out to the frontage road area, but I will take a look back at our city cameras and see if I can see them running across anything.
1: This is Medic 7th and Charles Street North for Mandel.

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0: Negative if we're female.
1: Copy.

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1: Hold on, Knife.
0: Female on scene is declining medics, so you can have them clear. They're staged.
1: 10-4 will reach out to North Ambulance 2032.
2: Do we have any update on either drone?
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4: Okay. 6221, to confirm, suspect description is a white beater and blue shorts.
5: White male, 6 feet tall, white tank top, blue shorts, brown hair.
0: One 54, copy.

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0: Is anybody looking at that little patch of woods in between the Frontage Road and 394 west of the pump house on the north side? I can walk there. It's right here.
1: I'm not seeing anything on thermals, but it's pretty hot in there, so it's hard to distinguish.
0: Yeah, I think that's the only area we haven't checked yet. Give me the same kind of 1 or 2 more minutes here. We can clear this up shortly.
2: Mr. Pepe.

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1: 684.
0: 2335.
1: Again, sorry, we are passing on emergency traffic to TAC 1.
0: Transfer.
2: Did they get an update of flight launched or not? If they're at all in close, we'll hold. Otherwise, we'll be breaking down here shortly.
1: I can hear you now.

0: Juno. It's up to you if you still want them or not. Hello?
1: Okay, just stand by one, please.
0: Stand by one.
2: For the address that the Uber driver gave me does come back to a Jacob.
1: Well, forward to the Minnetonka drone operators. Any reason to FY continue? If you got a check, you think we're good?
3: Point.
1: 10-4, thank you. 4-4 to dispatch, you can cancel flight.
0: 10-4, canceling flight.
4: Minnetonka 6221, there's going to be a couple of us checking this old Sears Auto building. It's unlocked and available to the public, so once we clear, we'll let you guys know.
1: Hey,

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1: 531.
0: Can you change my call to an AOA? Clear for
2: you. Sure.
1: Copy. 531.
0: 9131.
1: 9131.
0: I'm going forward with the juvenile at home. Others glad to say you can cancel.
1: Copy, go forward with the juvenile at home. 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

Oakdale Station 2AF, respond to 1809 Granada Avenue north of the cottages of Aspen, Unit 61 for a level B fall. They are located in the roadway. Patient weighs approximately 244. Time is 2043.

to East Metro cars. Information on its unfollowed gate, a possible drunk driver from St. Cloud to Rosemont driving a tan sedan, unknown to me, has two children in the car, possibly driving drunk from St. Cloud to Rosemont. Information at 2045.

0: call for Metro. If you don't have anything further, we can break this down and drop this hatch.
1: This is Hoppy, this is 223. Go ahead. Well, security sent us a photo of a male that's likely the suspect. They said he went into Dick's and is possibly still in their bathroom. There's a couple of us heading over there to check.
0: Okay, we'll leave the patch out until we figure that part out. Thank you.
1: Thank you, Mayor Tarkas. 2045.

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1: With the mail 2048.
0: We're walking to the front of Dick's Sporting Goods. You have a trooper that's meeting us up there.
2: Great, I'll head that way.

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0: Affirmative, go ahead.
1: Transporting juvenile male to children's.
0: Copy, children's, have you done?

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1: Horse
0: 23. 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
1: I'm in 23.

0: Patrick is on scene with the mail party, just checking your status.
1: Oh, thanks, Metro. We're code 4.
0: Copy code 4. Am I okay to drop the patch, or do we want to leave it up for a bit?
1: We're good. You can go and drop it.
0: 10-4. With Metro State Patrol is now dropping the patch with METAC-1. Thank you all agencies for all of your assistance. Good work.

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0: One adult male from TV to 400 Old Highway 8 Northwest in New Brighton.
1: 400 only copy. Roger that.
0: Good evening, 2057. 276 Metro. 276. 26 Metro, same traffic. Good evening.
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3: Lakewood Hills, and the one off Linden, I forget the name of that one.
4: Oh yeah, so marker. Yeah, I'll grab him.
3: Copy. There's also lines too, it's kind of in the middle, I'll probably grab that one.
0: George, I'm clear here. If you want me to get out of Lake, I can get out of Lake Avenue if you want.
3: Kyle, if you could just grab like a pod bin and then one off 4th and then one across 96, I'll grab all the ones on the beach.
0: Right, I'll take pod bin, Stonewall, and Molly. Great. Coral, just FYI for screws. I don't know if you're familiar. You'll need that special key.
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Enter 5525's information on a hit and run with a 5 minute delay. Last seen heading southbound 252 from 84. Disregard.

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company car in full wind driving complaint, South 494 Highway 7, a black Audi sedan, unsafe lane usage, high rate of speed, Zebra William Boy 705, which comes back on a RAV4, South 494 Highway 7, 2105.

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1: Hi, Victor.
0: Airport. This is Albert.
1: Your caller, 1869 Birmingham Street. The dog that is no longer on scene. Bring her up, 207.
0: Thank you.
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0: Can you meet me on the 10?
1: This is Fire Dignity Care, 2687 Kyrov D. David. They have a fire alarm sounding. 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
0: Thank you for listening.
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1: 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I'll grab the key for Potvin and, first.
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0: You are cleared and on arrival to Racine Avenue.
1: 10-4. Again, Agnes will respond. 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

Metro 25, 10, current information from Carver on a driving complaint in the area of Highway 7 and 41, Southport F-150, swerving varying speeds, possibly pulled off onto the shoulder, about a 3 to 5 minute delay now, 21-26.

0: Woodbury Station 11F, respond to 503 Karen Drive for a fire rescue incident for a possible stuck elevator covering cab 1, 4th floor. Two people answered, but then stated not in the elevator, so we're not sure what exactly is going on. Time is 21:26.
1: This is Bedford Bird, Battalion 2 en route.
0: Battalion 2 en route, 2127.
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3: A red Toyota Sienna out of Minneapolis, given plate of Robert David Henry, 949. Vehicle was seen swerving, driving at various speeds and almost had a near head-on collision. 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
4: Debbie, excuse me, Gray Chrysler Sebring out of Mora. Vehicle seen over center in fog and really hit Anoka's RP. 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
1: for both. This is conduct from the Caribou Coffee and Race and Alarm Parameters. The female who is approaching vehicles and sending address saying inappropriate things, soliciting herself. She's a white female, 20, 5'2", Hen Bill, we're in a black truck.
0: Squad copy.
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0: 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I can replace one of those squads on the DOC from downtown.
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0: 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Very heavy tinted windows. Zebra John Charlie 277, 2014 Ford Taurus, blue in color. E610 University, out of New Brighton. 2134.
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0: 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Tom Lincoln Mary, 892.
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0: 3928.
1: 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Looks like a line is going to be standing by.
0: Hi, Gabby. I'll just take a second, just for now, 4-4-4.
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0: So there's a DOC impending, 2304 Burke Avenue, where a client is being loud inside the house, slamming doors.
3: 3934, I copy that DOC. Why don't you put my assist back impending? I'll head to that DOC.
0: White male, born in 99, 5'8", thin build, wearing a white shirt. First name of Dylan.
1: 34, copy.
0: 2139.
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1: I'll be out with the other party in the parking lot. Vehicle. Tom Williams, Sam, 901 Minnesota Plate.
0: Driving to play 2140.
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0: Quinto Apartments on Northbound 8. 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

conversational arrested these are your tones for a lovely unconscious person at Good Samaritan Society, 1119 Owen Street North, Unit 139. 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

0: copy the AOA with squad back. 2501 Hudson Road, 3M building. Washco is requesting 3M building be checked for a male named Gary, possibly hostile with law enforcement. Parties are at the subject's house, stated he's at the 3M complex.
1: 443 on Hudson.
2: Gary 186, 441 custody.
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0: Penny, Trans Information, driving through my Austin southbound 169 from Highway 21 down in Jordan. A black ATV loaded up on a black pickup. Unknown 28 vehicle seen over lane lines, about a half a length at times. And no follower information, 2152.
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1: Go ahead.
2: That looks like they're northbound to east-west, oh, sorry, he's northbound to southbound on 13. He's just at the beginning of the ramp, so if you possibly can take the loop to yes.
1: Copy, thanks.
2: 2154.
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2: 495.
1: Can you stop with the big way 56A? Road was hatch 1 in front of 52CVO.
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3: I'm scene of a large four-story residential town house. We have nothing showing from side Alpha, Bravo, or Delta. Evacuation has taken place. We will be investigating the offensive strategy. We will be Eagle Terrace Command. We will be switching over to Woodbury Fire Ops.
2: The on-scene of a large four-story residential townhouse with nothing showing Alpha, Bravo, Delta. Evacuated on investigating offensive strategy in command at 2155.

0: 3937, let's fly the Cold War.
1: Yeah, we go for it. 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
2: Forty first, 51st, 51st, 51st, 51st, 51st, 51st, 51st, 51st, 51st, 51st, 51st, 51st, 51st, 51st, 51st, 51st, 51st, 51st, 51st, 51st, 51st, 51st, 51st, 51st, 51st, 51st, 51st, 51st, 51st, 51st, 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
1: Hey, what's going on?
0: Still south, I'm at Hoffman and Schumann, still continuing northbound. Now we're northbound on Otter Lake, still not stopping. Nothing, just not stopping.
1: Copy, couple cars track.
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2: I've checked the area. 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
1: 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Suicidal party took bottle of pills. Don't think she might have pushed the caller as well. They're being aggressive. 10-0.
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0: Eagle Terrace has bar.
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0: Got this crash happened to be on Eagle Creek. Do you have anything on camera?
1: Negative. It was an automatic crash notification. The only information is what I have in there.
0: 10-4.
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1: Report to the cut.
0: 216.
2: Found, excuse me, it'll be westbound 36 from westbound 694, looking for a silver Subaru. It's going to be King Yell, King 252, comes back to 2019 Subaru Outback out of New Braze, unable to maintain lane, snowfall at 21216.

Ben Plain, South 135, round mouthwash 143, looking for a blue or green sedan. Partial license plate, Frank Adam Union is watching TV or a video while driving. Information 22-19.

Metro 50 Santa Cruz, Carson, your permission to drive to Lake Westmont 35E, coming up to 494. You're looking for a silver Cadillac. Weather pill 8, similar to King Paul 289, unable to maintain lanes, information 2219.

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0: Hey.
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0: Cottage Grove, Station 1AF. We have unknown medical, Level 8, Highway 61 North, bound to Glen Road ramp. It's a male having a difficult time breathing. However, they are in a vehicle and are refusing to stop, stating they're heading to Woodwinds. 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
1: Grove Ambulance 2.
0: Are we needed on this? So that the female is just driving away.
1: I will confirm, just to make sure you can cancel. I'm not entirely sure. Looks like they're mapping to Woodlands at the time.
0: That looks like we're canceled. You can show one hand clear.
1: Happy at 2226.

Hugo Station 1, fire, respond to 4470 Rosemary Way North for fire alarms. Unknown unit stating the fire alarm was going off for just over an hour, but shut off during the phone call. Unknown which unit, time is 2226.

0: 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Cleared in on arrival to 1484 Corral Alcove. 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

0: 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Can you send me a medical event? 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
1: Did you need us to start that ambulance?
0: You can have them start.
1: I'm out with a negative. Copy, you're out negative 33, starting ambulance 2234.

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1: Still is, yeah.
0: 2236.
2: 530, I got it.
0: 10-4.
2: Go ahead.
0: Metro Transit believes this individual may be armed.
2: Copy.
0: 2236.

0: transit want those pedestrians or anything, or just wondering if he's still on the highway.
1: Was attempting to issue a trespass if we were able to locate them. I'm sure they'd serve that. He was prowling the rail line.
0: Gabby.
1: 22-3, son.

0: 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Copy, Mark. Roger that.
1: Mitchell, we're also code 4 here.
0: 10-4, code 4, 2238. 55 and Cedar, we did have him here on camera walking up an embankment, unknown where he went to, but he is also 55.
1: That's good. I'm not sure to know if he's on the west or east side.
0: Unique camera number 1835. Trying to reacquire visual.
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1: Gonna call the CTL.
0: I've got him back on camera, eastbound 94, just before the ramp, throwing cones at vehicles. We might start getting calls on him before the ramp to southbound 55.
1: And location?
0: I believe he should be eastbound 94 before the ramp to southbound 55.
1: Copy, I just drove that area, didn't see him, but I'll circle back.
0: Okay, thank you. We'll keep him on cam as best as we can.
2: I'm not sure I just passed him, but I was coming from North W-East 94, so I can stop. He's on the other side of the road, I'll flip for him.
0: Okay.

0: 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California.
1: Copy, California. Question for you.

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Bayport Station 1 Rescue, respond to the St. Croix Crossing Public Water Access, 6055 St. Croix Trail North, 2 stage for a level A person in crisis. Time is 22:46.

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0: Do you have any updated ETA on center points?
1: Negative. I can attempt to call back in a few minutes here once I'm caught up on calls.
0: All good, thank you.
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1: I just contacted center point. They have no EPA, just advising that a technician is en route.
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0: 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If you want to send a squad over here, we'll can figure this out. We're going to be down on the Lake Street side, North Tower.
1: 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I'll try to get this guy over there.
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Metro 608, do you have information on a driving complaint last seen headed north on 35 E from Main Street, described as a red pickup truck, plate similar to Edward Henry Victor 911. Almost sideswiped RP and was going 80 to 90 miles per hour. Been tailgating information 20 feet along.

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0: 24, okay.
3: I've responded to the address 7008 Lake Road, Woodbury Villa, Unit 116, for a Level A cardiac. 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
0: 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I'm getting differing stories.
1: Copy, I'm alone up here right now. It's going to be a minute.
0: 10-4, thank you.

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0: 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Roger, CD, 1 Golf Romeo.
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0: you see if the transit officer's on scene for that guy? Can you give me a call?
1: 10-4, 23-12. Roger, SB-4039.
2: What?
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0: Yep.
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0: 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Still no contact at the door. 3476. I'll be downstairs outside the building with the funeral party.

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1: They were right behind it, just coming up to 26th Street East. 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
0: Copy, ever going westbound 94 from WM.
1: Westbound 94.
0: Hold it behind you for a second.

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1: Can you 10-9 that cross street?
0: Stop in eastbound at Nicollet.
1: 10-4, stopping at eastbound at Nicollet.

0: 43, 33 at the gym.
1: Yeah, okay, 23, 23. Time for.
2: Eastbound is coming in the tunnel here, going about 40.
1: Eastbound or westbound?
2: Westbound in the tunnel. 16 Metro, I'll be with them as well. 160, if you want to swing ahead, try to box it in the shoulder here.

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0: We have information on a driving complaint. About 5 minute time delay. Last seen headed north on 169 from outpost 103 on a Chevy Equinox Silver in color. Sam King Mary 398 was swerving and wouldn't get out of left lane and brake checked. Information 2334.
1: I'm not just a third of custody, call for 208.
0: 23, 34.

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0: 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I'm on. I'll take that 911.
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0: 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Two juvenile males to 1663 Maryland Avenue East.
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0: Cottage Grove, Station 1AF, respond to the address 1659 10th Avenue, Apartment 1 in Newport, 4A, difficulty breathing. Time is 23:43.
1: Guy on that overpass above you got off his bike and is watching you guys intently. I don't have a good visual on him, but he's very interested, just FYI.
2: Copy. Well, what else?
1: 23:43.

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1: I'm out with a cell, northbound 252, just before 81st. We got smoke coming out from under the hood. Would you say clear just precautionary for right now?
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1: 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Can I get a CCH in the party, my event?
0: 2350.

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1: 282 from Russia. 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

0: for the TC, the resident had heard footsteps in her home and knocking on her door.
1: I copy. That was Ellie. If you're still on the phone with her or texting her, can you have her come to the door?
0: We don't have her on the phone or a text. This is all secondary information from the alarm company.
1: Copy. Well,

0: 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She's just going to have a little walkthrough of her home.
1: Copy. Yeah, 5 years with this.

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1: Jarrell says pneumatic with a man down outside the Mantle apartment, 4850 Banning Avenue. The party is halfway in, halfway out of the passenger side of a black SUV.
0: 2-1, 2-1, copy.
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0: 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He's suspended for clear. Copy, thank you.
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0: Yeah.
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0: for a possible deer in the lane, northbound 252 under 694.
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0: There's on the left. Reduce it.
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0: You can clear Coast Report, and I'll go for Chaser. I'm closer.
1: Captain, yeah, 44 Coast Report, right there.
2: Chaser's not ready.
1: Roger, man.
0: 44, 46 out.
1: Captain, 23 miles.

0: I'm good. It's a vehicle coming from that suspected narcotics house from Belair. I got nothing though. Dom's with me.
1: Okay.

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1: 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Here's a minute. Cottage Grove Station 1AS, respond to 7780 Hinton Avenue South, Unit 6, for level 8 cardiac, time is 33 minutes.

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2: 33 minutes.

0: or animal in the right lane, southbound 35, inbound at the wind for you.
1: 236 from Hemlake.
2: 421, I got that from downtown.
3: That's your 80 cars information only. Driver complains southbound 47 at Salvo. RP stated this guy was drinking at her house. Is impaired and left in a black Ford Fusion. Southbound 47 from Salvo or County Road 3 there in I-Santee. 36 out there.

0: 356, if you're eastbound, you got a motorcycle 120 coming at you. Copy.
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0: 2021. 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
0: Got it. 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
1: Negative.
0: Copy, you can disregard, thank you.
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0: on your AD card. Passerby stated they saw a suspicious package on the ramp from northbound 252 to westbound 610.
1: 464, I'll check that in a few minutes.
0: Thank you. 39 minutes.

0: Premier 80 cars. Passersby stated they saw a suspicious package on the ramp from northbound 252 to westbound 610.
1: 4-6, I'll check that in a few minutes.
0: Thank you. 39 minutes.
1: Super length,
0: 39 minutes.

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1: 42.
0: Speedway White Bear. Albert Victor William, 711, place on match.
1: Copy of the Speedway, it's a pretty small match. What kind of car is this?
0: I'm looking at a older Chevy Impala, silver in color, coming back to black, newer Impala.
1: Copy.
0: 45, 46, 82.
1: 46, copy. 42 minutes.

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1: 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Missing Parsons, 319 Upper Avenue East, PN number 10, 2-year-old missing from the apartment, last seen sleeping 2 hours ago.
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1: 306.
0: Go to 49er on the wrap mounts to westbound 94.
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0: 3634. This is in relation to previous case. This is in relation to the previous case.
1: Copy. We also do have a request. We call the ECC's ESW. When you get a moment.
0: Copy. I'll be heading back to my sweater soon.
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1: Two
5: eight Metro. 208. Clear, Joe. Can you stack me a stop and a 30-degree Adam? GLSAP, obviously, full of plates.
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0: Okay, just have a good day.
1: Good night, Colin.
2: 588, Mitchell.
1: 588.
2: 107, have a good night.
1: Good night, Colin. I'm gonna want to
2: Six,
1: 6 7
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0: Ten countries, have you there?
1: Can I have 1-2?
2: Woodbury Station 11F, respond to the address 8386 Emerald Lane for a fire alarm. Time is 1:03.
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0: 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I've locked fully on the shoulder. We'll leave it for now. And then, could you check? I think this was called in as a stall earlier, and if it was, would you associate the events, please?
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0: a one-way driver driving westbound in the eastbound lanes on 36 near Hilton Trail.
1: 472, thank you. 421, street traffic.
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2: Medic 341, 1753 Jarvis Avenue East, sick person, cross street, Jarvis Court East, and right there Avenue North, Box 440, on Fire Ops 4, Time 109. 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

This law on stage is advised that they have a wrong way driver. Westbound and the eastbound, 36 from Hilton. Westbound and the eastbound, 36 from Hilton coming into our area. Information 110.

0: 4886. 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I've got a good one stopped on South W to Lake. We're at the ramp in a bad spot.
1: 10-4. Minute and a half out.
2: One.

0: eastbound in the wrong way. It did correct and is going eastbound in the eastbound lane.
1: Copy. So, you will follow it or negative?
0: Negative. It corrected about 5 minutes ago.
1: Alright. I'll be sending it on.
0: 150.

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0: 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We're still in mainline, just barely.
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1: Good.
0: We are on scene of a small two-story, single-family residential structure. We've got nothing showing from sites Alpha, Bravo, or Delta. We're investigating the offensive strategy. You can continue the assignment over the Woodbury Fire Ops. We're going to be Emerald Lane Command.
1: Copy, 120.
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2: 10-4. 1-3.

Stillwater Station 1 Rescue, respond to the address 1284 McCusick Road, 1284 McCusick Road, Lane North, Spray Level B, Fall. 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
0: Can I get our case number, please?
1: Gentlemen, this call ends in 5251. Did you want the original case number as well?
0: 54, sir.
1: Copy. Original case number 5224.
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1: Copy that. 1-2-9.

0: 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We'll shut down the alarm system. 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
1: Cabin 4. I'm seeing a large three-story apartment. Nothing showing. I'll be out investigating. Cabin 4 will have 60th Street Command.
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0: I'll be following to the tow to the Hottie Air Station at 34th. I'll let you know if it's an impound or not there.

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0: Can you put myself and 6921 out with Minnesota Plate, Lincoln Tom, 917, in the parking lot of the Bell Museum?
1: Copy the Bell Museum, 214.

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1: Yeah, we're code 4.
0: Yeah, code 4. 23, or 223.

0: Metro 80 cars information, driving complaint east 494 from 169, a greenish sedan swerving all over the road, driving with their blinker on. I do have some conduct on camera, swerving and driving with the blinker on now, east 494, 169, 223.
1: P6, I just got southbound from the airport. Maybe contact.

Miami United Station 1AF, respond to the address 463 Stillwater Road, Willerney Park, at the request of Officer Routine. For the time being, they're requesting you to stage at your station. 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

0: Excuse me, bro.
1: It's
0: I'm just into the area now. Do you have anything on camera?
1: Nick, if I'm not able to see that ramp from the cams, what I did is by Hennepin County.
0: Copy, thank you.
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Stillwater Station 1 Rescue, respond to 1119 Owen Street North at Good Samaritan Society, Unit 1-8 for a level A unconscious person, time is 3 o'clock.

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Time is 3:42.

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1: 494. 421, 494 in Carver.

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0: 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It's right on the left at the start of the collection lanes for 494.
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0: We're on scene of a small, split level, single family home. We've got enough insurance inside Alpha, Bravo, or Delta. We're investigating in the offensive strategy. You can show with range of 11 as White Oak, Lane Command, switching over to Evergreen Firehouse.
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0: 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It'll be handled by traffic.
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0: Metro 80 crash for a construction barrel in the middle lane, westbound Heavy 36 at County Road 48.
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1: Right.
0: It's actually going to be eastbound, just east of Cleveland Avenue and left lane.
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1: Good.
0: Ramp from Washington Avenue North coming northbound 94, pretty much under 26 Ave. Minnesota 28, Zebra, Paul, Edward, 620, checking back to a white GMC, Taryn.
1: 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Travel.

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0: 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There's starting to be a big pothole forming right south of 220.
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0: 10-8 for shift. Good morning.
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0: Hey, Chuck.
1: Morning, President. Sunny Grove Cruising, your information, drug point was 194-35E, looks for a black Chevy Tahoe with a late complete similar to 8 Boys, Norah 354. Cut the curb at 61 and Burns to go northbound and then try to run the caller off the road, information 50.
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0: 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Time is 5:54.
1: Woodbury Ambulance 3 is in route.
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Oakdale Station 2AF, respond to the address 1135 Hadley Avenue North, the Oakdale Commons, Unit 317, for a difficulty breathing. 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
1: 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Good morning, 556.
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1: Good morning, 556.
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San Clemente Valley Station 1A. Respond to the address 14320 30th Street North, 14320 30th Street South in Athens for a level A person in crisis. Time is 6:03.

0: Hi, Tony. It's Danielle, and I'm having computer issues. Go for it. Okay, go for it.
1: That's right, Chief 2 and out.
0: Having 604.

Information at this time, Minneapolis and Hennepin County are in pursuit of a vehicle, unknown 28 of a red pickup, headed northbound on Bryant from DuPont. They're on LTAC 1. We have not been requested at this time. Information at 606.

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0: Valley Chief 2 from dispatch on fireman.
1: Valley Chief 2.
0: Officer has cleared in, Max.
1: Valley Chief 2, copy.
0: And Valley Ambulance 1, fireman, do you copy that as well?
1: Valley Ambulance 1, copy.
0: 6.1.

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45 0 Paris, information on driving plan. He's on Highway 10 from the way station in Ramsey on a white Kia. John Boy, Adam 387, comes back on 22 Kia Rio, white in color, St. Michael. Also, they were tailgating and waving through traffic. Information 629.

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1: 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Valley Chief 2 clear. Ambulance 1 route to Regions. 631.

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Tom Noir X-ray 422 Convicta 0340 Conline to a party out of St. Paul. Seating in the vehicle appears to be unbalanced, leading to the right. 644.

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has information on driving point cell phone 35E from wagon wheel described as a GMC Acadia, Zebra, John, Sam, 544, comes back to a silver Acadia out of St. Paul, almost as quick a car going 105 miles per hour tailgating. Information 652.

0: Hunter 4460, Carter 1050, South 35, Eater Rose on.
1: 126, I'll be clearing traffic here, 35E in County E.
0: 633, 654.

0: car is checking an occupied stall left-hand shoulder northbound 52 around Eaton.
1: 152 Pascal.
0: 655.
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1: 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There's no cars check. A deer needs to be dispatched. Number 35 in the area, County 46.
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0: 10-6 Doll. That's north of Butler. South of Butler, north of Wentworth.
1: I'm ready, 10-6, 703.

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0: Move the stall to the right. First King Meteor at Butler. We're going to change the tire there.
1: 717.

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1: Must be 214.
0: Do you have a better location for this? It says center medium, but it also says on the ramp, so which is it?
1: 435 in the area of County 46, medium site.
0: Copy.
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1: You said Bert.
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1: 2747.
2: He's on Highway 10 from Cutter's Lane in Anoka on a blue Chrysler minivan, unknown 28, weaving in and out of traffic. Information 716.

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0: 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Get the car out of there. Get there.
1: 725.

0: Go ahead.
1: Yeah, two locals on scene as well.
0: 10-4, and they still want me to respond?
1: As far as I'm aware, yes.
0: 10-4, we'll leave it at that.
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0: Clarifies unsafe load eastbound A 65 from the Mendota Bridge on a semi with a framing load of lumber. Looks like it's unsafe. Information 727.
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Study Trove, Station 1 ambulance respond level 1 for abdominal pain at 9600 Glen Denning Road South, time of page 7.

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1: I'll be out with that driving complaint at the end of the Mendota Bridge.
2: 7:39.

0: a call at 2497 East 7th Street for a male and female arguing. There's another squad that's going to say.
1: 3931. We're clear on a clear and call with report, and we can head that way.

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2: 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Also claims she has a knife.
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0: for a tire on the ramp, eastbound 94, ramp to Vandalia.
1: 175 is westbound at Vandalia. I'll take it.
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1: Can you start for a dangerous condition? It's in Shoreview. It's going to be east on County Road J at Rice Creek Parkway. Tom's calling on behalf of her son, whose vehicle is stuck in the middle of the road. We do have a tow truck on the way, but I don't think it's a road hazard. It's going to be a black Dodge Charger. Correction, Challenger.
0: Sorry.
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0: Changes to a burglary, clear report, and I'll replay 63.
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2: 63,
1: Henry Condor 092 to the call.

0: only.
1: Claire. 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I'll be searching for a juvenile who walked out property. Caucasian female. White pants. Black hooded sweatshirt. Brown hair. Left drawing line. About 10 minutes ago.

There's information on driving plate westbound 94 from 61, described as a silver SUV, Paul X-ray yellow 994, comes back to a white Outback out of St. Paul Park, was swerving in and out of the lane. Information 854.

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1: 6-6.
0: Thanks for that, Tom.
1: How are you tonight?

0: 44-47. I'll be clear report on my PPV. I can replace 3-6 on that 911. I'm closing.
1: Can stay clear.
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0: There's a pedestrian, East 94 mounts on the right shoulder. I'm going to flip for him. Can you get him on camera?
1: Copy, I'll get you in the vandal, huh? Copy.
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0: 44-47. I'll be out at 1450 Sanders. Looks like there's history with this phone number there.
1: Quarter 4:30, just made it that way.

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3: Do we have an event channel for Stillwater Buyer ourselves?
4: We do not. I can pass you. I also want to update that there's an off-duty paramedic on scene stating there's no injuries.

0: Hey, Tom, it's your water responding to the motor vehicle accident. You're patched to event 7.
1: Stewart, Chief 2, copy.
2: Nessus Fire 2052 East 7th Street. They're requesting officers for a report.
3: Unknown 28, unknown further description, was all over the road, almost crashing. Information 914.
1: Stillwater Chief 2.
0: Stillwater Chief 2.
1: You can show me arriving. I have two vehicles, front end damage to both. Looks like everyone's out. I'll be verifying the no injuries. It is north of the frontage road on Lake Elmo Avenue.
0: Copy. And I'll show you on scene at 9:15.

0: Stillwater Chief 2.
1: Stillwater Chief 2.
0: We're confirming no injuries. And since this is north of 36, you can cancel Lake Elmo units and any other Stillwater units en route.
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1: Really?
0: Can I have medic survive 2254 Penn, please? It's going to be for a 88-year-old Melville.
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1: Copy.
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1: Was that with the ambulance one?
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1: Yes, I'm interrupt.
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0: Just advising, I have another fire alarm holding in stack for the River Valley Athletic Club. Who would you like me to tone?
1: Can you just create an ICR for that one? No need to tone. We'll just cover both. They're very close to each other.
0: Copy. And it's created. It's holding in stack. I'll let them know that you'll be covering both of them.
2: Stillwater Chief 2.
0: Stillwater Chief 2.
2: You can clear 1F off the Highway 36 and go ahead and assign it to the next waterfall.
0: Copy. It looks like we're getting another one fire alarm at a water flow at Cub Foods as well.
2: 10-4. 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

0: 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Okay. Got the outreach? That's all I'm going to get.
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0: 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You can show me clear of 60th and Lake Elmo Avenue. You can show me en route to Northwestern Avenue.
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0: 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Time is 9:34.
1: Stillwater Rescue 1.
2: Responsible for Prairie Battalion 1.

0: Angeles, stroke 240 East Avenue, apartment 224, 935. Woodbury Battalion 1, go ahead.
1: Yeah, you want to say something, though. Someone had you recode that call to a cardiac arrest and all.
0: Happy. Sorry, I'm on the phone with her. She says she's cold. She believes she's beyond help.

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1: Good.
0: 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I'm steering them a tow truck. Plan 36.
2: Calling one.
0: Go ahead.
2: Great, yeah, the battery fell there. I copied those notes on the Sanchez call, but we'll have Station 4 and Station 1 respond until we get a responder on scene to confirm the death.
0: Copy.
3: Stillwater Rescue 1.
0: Stillwater Rescue 1.
3: We're on scene at Cub Foods. Nothing showing. Building's not evacuated. Rescue 1 will have command. We'll be out investigating.
0: Copy. At 937.

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0: We'll be clear of 1826 Northwestern Avenue. All of the units can clear.
1: 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I'll show you clear from Northwestern. 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
1: 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Are they two-story, house, club, nothing showing from the Alpha Bravo side. Engine three is command.
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1: 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I'm going to give her a call. It's the same call from earlier.
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1: Looking at a stall southbound right there at South Shore. It's a tan Chevy pickup truck unknown as occupied.
2: 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I'm clear now. I can take that.
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1: 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It's just off front of the
0: another car back, 329, South 35E between 55 and Lone Oak.
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0: 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Again, back at 2069th Avenue, Unit 206 for 6-year-old Benjamin.
1: Who's this?
0: 1103.
1: Sorry, I'm sorry, I can take that.
0: 27 clear.
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Have a page is 1105.

0: 2460 cars, check out a pedestrian lane in the center median, northbound Century at 36.
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0: 2175.
1: I called the reporting party on this 49er. He said that his eyes were closed, he wasn't moving, and he didn't know if he was breathing or not. Thought he was passed out or dead. Do you have medics stage?
0: We did not. He's moving, and he's moving.
1: He's moving on camera. That's good enough. Thank you.
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1: Seven five.
0: 10-6 the man down eastbound 36 at Century.
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1: Any other squad, team 22 for code 4 here. He's up and walking.
0: 26 and 281, copy. Metro 1117.

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1: 44-41 for both. Cisnetics for a man down 1739 beam. It's on the sidewalk east of the doors on South Lawn.
0: 41 squad, copy.
1: 11-18.

0: 31, 5, 21, 33 South Avenue. Two males and two females fighting in the street. No weapons, no injuries.
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2: 3921, you can have me.
0: Copy.

0: Bernard St. Paul, and one of this is in relation to 2115 South for a domestic mom's boyfriend, and the caller got into a physical altercation, and comp was chased with a baseball bat. Boyfriend description is black or Hispanic male, 46 foot, slim build, wearing black shirt and gray sweatpants.
1: North St. Paul, squad, Gabby.
0: I'm 22.

Information is flood for Kessler issued by Woodbury. Attempt to locate a vehicle that fled from Woodbury when a traffic stop was initiated. Zulu Lincoln Whiskey 042, it's a Cadillac DTS brown in color. It was westbound into Maplewood. Officer safety information, he has a non-extraditable warrant and was noted for violent history with attempted homicide information at 1123.

0: 3927. In the likely event the fight is in relation to the domestic, the male Dominic may fight or flee. He's currently on the porch of the 2115 address.
1: Welcome.
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1: Just yes, three, go ahead.
0: Just want to confirm that an Everbridge cage was received.
1: I will ask Rowan.
0: Copy, thank you. 11:25.

0: 267.
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0: 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Blair, Roseville, squad trying to get through, you were digitized.

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0: Is that sitting out of business, do you know?
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2: Metro 4450, credit check for a crash, southbound 35W, Burnsville Parkway.
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0: 180 Charles Avenue.

information, northbound Cedar from the Cedar Avenue Bridge, tan and Toyota minivan, Paul Tom Murray 065, swerving unable to maintain their lanes, and it exited the Old Shakopee Road, unknown direction of travel from there. Paul Tom Murray 065 was to a Volkswagen Jetta, so he had plate somewhere too. 736.

Patrol Station 1, ambulance respond, level 1 for difficulty breathing, 1310 Woodbury Road in Newport, time of page is 11:38.

0: Go ahead.
1: On camera, could we block in the right lane eastbound 9452?
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1: 138.

0: Vacation 3, ambulance respond, level 2 fall at 7447 Timber Crest Drive South in Cottage Grove, 10 to page 1139. Metro 659 update.
1: Go ahead, Metro.
0: On camera, it's going to be southbound 35W, County Road 42.
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1: No, sir.
0: Copy. If you could start Twin Cities, they said they called it privately. Just ensure that Twin Cities is going to come for this tow truck.
1: I'm

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0: I'm out with the semi. We're underneath, we're southbound 35W underneath 35E. You might need a tow here.
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0: 659, Allen's will start at 11:40.
1: B659. I also need a commercial vehicle inspector, please.
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3: 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I'm going to follow him in the right lane until Mounds and see if we can find a better shoulder there. Otherwise, I'll just meet him off the highway.
0: Good work.

244 60 car is an injured bird on the right shoulder, eastbound 694, east of Rice. You want that?

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0: 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Looks like we're broken down again at Earl in the right shoulder.

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Injury, one patient confirmed at Woodbury Drive and Hudson Road. Time is 12:06. Oakville Station 1AF, respond for an ALS fall at 6030 50th Street North. Time is 12:06.

0: here in the left lane, westbound 62 between God and Delaware.
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1: 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We'll be out checking for injuries, and there's four of what they drive command.
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0: Yes, coming up here. I'm going to have you around the corner here, so come through this gap. 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

Freshwater Station, one rescue respond with Lakeview Ambulance for an ALS sick at 1119 Owen Street, North Apartment 4. Time is 12:16. Because if I put in all zeros, it's going to fuck with the history. This is my white. No, this is the lock hole. So, what? Is it going to do the same thing when I open it on this end? No. It put in a phone number. I do.

interviewed for Roseville's missing. His name is Cameron, 6-year-old black male, 4 foot, 50 pounds, brown eyes, black hair. He left on foot from 941 Sharon. He has short curly hair, mole above his left side of top lip, wearing a white t-shirt, tan shorts, blue backpack. Information at 12:19.

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1: 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Air 3. Eddie, come right through this gap here.

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1: Do you have a phone number for the CVA who's going to do the inspection?
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1: 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I'll send him a message. Just be there in about 10 minutes.
0: 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Thank you.
1: 6-9. 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

0: 175 Metro, I believe passengers are about to bail on my traffic stop northbound Hamlet at the Target. Passengers open the door, either we're about to bail or just dump something out northbound Hamlet at the Target on my stop.
1: 10-4. Call 29.
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4: Information on driving plane, Southbound 35 exited to Broadway, described as a black Chevy Tahoe, Tom Paul Lincoln 341 matches that out of a no-go, was brake checking a semi, information 1229.
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2: 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I mean, as well, please.

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1: I have a computer issue. Can you air the last four of the case number for my secondary, please?
0: Power. There is no 1060 pulled through standby. Metro SP 214, 1060. SP 214, the case number will be 2640 4063. 4063. Call time 1231.
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1: We're about to clear here. We're just wondering how long for DOT to get here to, for the road.
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0: On the disorderly, 2945 Hazelwood, room 208 Alpha, for a female refusing to leave or give any info to staff. White female, 40s to 50s, 5'4", heavy build, blue shirt, black pants.
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2: Scorpio Station 1, respond for crash notification, 7302 34th Street North. It's going to be at 34th and 694 northbound ramp. Temp page is 1244.

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0: 950 Cars Drive Complaint Information, cell phone 35E from Highway 13 on a white Ford van, George Henry Robert 587. Swerving, not maintaining their lane, all three other vehicles. Be safe transportation on the side of the van. And this is not a 2012 40 Conline van out of Be Safe Transportation out of Egan off of Scott Trail. Information 1250.
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1: 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Somebody dropped their phone.
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Woodbury 3AF, respond 217, Clarkson 7115, same rack road. It's going to be at the emergency room. It's going to be for a ALS sick person. Time to page out is going to be 1303.

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0: BMW, Cumberlandsville Parkway, described as a white straight truck, Virginia 2854784, Union Adam. 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
0: Copy, 13-17.
3: Three described as a brown or silver conversion van with a little junky boat with no motor. It's passing down the shoulder. Information, 13-18.
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1: Go ahead.
0: We're going to see with the holiday for a short distance breath call in Lake Elmo. Was Lake Elmo dispatched to this, and is this the right location?
1: Lake Elmo was dispatched, and Bayport was also dispatched. Both are showing on scene.
0: Copy that. We're going to head south to the pin on our map, see if we can connect up with them.
1: I copy. 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
1: I copy. Sorry, we're transitioning to a new CAD, so everything's kind of a little messed up right now. Sorry.
0: No worries. Thank you very much.

kind of drove 1 AF, respond to 1105 Mark Court, Zoe Apartment 3 David, and Newport, ALS response for a PIC, from the page off 1322.

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0: 就是在金科装潢呀。
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2: Harmony Garden School Nursing, sick person, Cross Street, Barclay Street North, and Hazelwood Street North.Box 439, on fire off score, time 1325, medic 311, and engine 323, 1438 County Road C East, Harmony Garden Skilled Nursing, sick person, Cross Street, Barclay Street North, and Hazelwood Street North, box 439, on fire off score, time 1325.

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1: 214.
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1: 214,
2: 1330. 1572 Metro.
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1: 1330.

Metro 4450, requires information on driving plane southbound 35 passing Kenwood, described as an older black Suburban, unknown 20, has a Viking sticker on the back. The driver door is ajar, they're going 100 miles an hour in and out of traffic. Information 1332.

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1: Copy. 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
0: 1033.

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0: 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Who is request of and how for listing assistance? Tower page out 1341.
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0: Sector 2410, cars near Meesville, northbound 61 from Meesville. Keep an eye out for a white van dually. Yellow Charles 67199 or similar. Trying to run the reporting party off the road several times. Northbound 61 from Meesville, information 1348.
1: Number 22, if you could go again with that plate.
0: White van with a dually, yellow Charles, and I got 67199.
1: Copy.
0: That came back now, I'm probably going to just keep an eye out for it between Meesville and Four Corners, I believe, 1348.

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1: Sounds good. 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
1: 1359. SS Medicon and Behavioral, 1890 Sharon, Department 304. Patient's requesting a transport to the VA. He's not violent, but has gotten agitated in the past.
2: 4140, I guess. 35 copies.
1: 1400.
2: 4040, Stafford. Auto place 85, Hope and Hazelwood.
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Blueberry 1AF, respond to 6873 Ashwood Road, apartment 105, BLS response for PIC. 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

0: 6.
1: Definitely negative 5-6. Do you have any cameras at 85th and Central Residence? It's going to be a softball size-esque.
0: Coming from where do we think exactly?
1: They were southbound, and it is on the passenger side, and it's hit at pretty good speed.
0: Okay, and approximately what time, because we never got the initial call. I can check playback, but I don't know if I'm going to see anything.
1: Stand by.
0: Okay.
1: And they just got to 85th.
0: Okay.

0: 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Can you really sexy?
1: Yes, ma'am.
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2: 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I'll be clear. Port

Sorry, 4 AF. 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It's going to be in bed 3. ALS response for unconscious. I'm at page out 1409.

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1: Suspect vehicle with license cell phone 35W exiting Black Dog Road. Black Nissan Rogue, Lincoln Victor Edward 404, comes back to a Black Rogue out of Minneapolis. Information 1415.
0: We know 7-1 here.

requires information on driving plan. Eastbound 94 from 7th Street on a red semi-truck with a Target trailer on the back. Caller says there's smoke coming from the back of the trailer. Information 1492.

0: 1050 southbound 35, milepost 158 just south of Rush City.
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1: 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Information only on a driving complaint, North 35 around Wyoming, on a green pickup truck with a trailer with greenhouses on the back of it, unknown 28 RPC, they're driving at a high rate of speed. Information only at 426.

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0: Can you send me that 1050? It's not showing up on my dashboard here. I'll be responding for Force Lake.
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0: 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Metro 44 assisting cars for a vehicle fire. 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

0: Lake Amatisse, Lake Amatisse Fish and Fire, respond to 4201 Thorway. Through the holiday gas station for gas holder indoors. Caller seat, smell of gas inside, no symptoms. Summit Hotel 1431.
1: Happiness, there's another squad that can assist. It's in the area of 1883 White Bear. Secondhand info.
2: From the piece.
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1: We're arriving on a one-story gas station. Appears that the employees are evacuated. Doors are propped open. Engine 1 will be out investigating while command.
0: Copy, 1435.
2: 2267.
3: June 5th, just view cost was.
2: Copy.
1: One seven five. 10-6 on the fire, I'll advise, might be out.
2: 135.

0: on a driving complaint last night on the ramp from Cayuga to northbound 35E. The truck is a gray van that says Koala Care on it. Plate of Henry Henry Nora 352, comes back in 2015, Chrysler Town and Country. Caution is that they were on their cell phone. Information 1436.
1: Hey, Moriarty, aren't you?
2: I am temporarily tied at 1436.
1: DMC suspect initials RP, is that yours?
3: Negative.
1: Copy.
2: Oh, 1437.

0: vehicle is available, so you can head to Swanson and Beam and assist caller. His vehicle is disabled in a lane of traffic, and he is waiting on a tow.
1: I'm not sure. You can send that to me.
0: Appreciate you. 1438.
1: We believe that we've identified an active gas leak inside of the building. I will be taking command. I need a separate incident started for station staffing at 3880 Laverne, and you can commit that response.
0: Copy. 1438.

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1: Hey, 1439.
0: 226 Tango.
1: Go ahead.
0: Clear, appreciate it.
1: Copy.

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1: Go ahead.
0: What have you pulled off on creating that change this current call type to hazmat and commit that response instead?
1: I got you. 1440. I also just got off of 116L. They're going to get a second route.
0: Message received.

0: Kaiser Bavonia, first bond by request of PD 270098 Street South. It's going to be female down in the shower. They're requesting the ambulance come emergent. Time of page out 1441.
1: Wait, 10-7 unit transfer. Have a good night.
2: Good night, 1441.
0: Lake Elmo, this is the all call for 4201 Stillwater Way North. It's going to be for hazmat for gas leak. Time of page out 1441.
3: Lounge 10 minutes ago. Caller was unsure if it was a sword, but said it looked similar to one.
0: 738, copy.
4: 9275, copy.
3: 1442. Late description just said it was shirtless male.
4: 7-3, copy.
3: 1442.
2: 4440. 4440,
3: go ahead.
2: I clarified with the comp. Apparently this hit and run happened somewhere near the intersection of Rice and Arlington in St. Paul. If you want to transfer to them and clear me.
3: Was Rice and Arlington?
2: Aver.
3: No problem. Those do not intersect. Do we have a better intersection?
0: Copy. 1443.
2: 4440, let me clarify.
3: Stand by. I copy.

0: 2455 for a dead deer in right lane, southbound 35 at County Road 70.
1: Duty on 21, duty on 27.
0: Oh, cool. 2586 7th Avenue, 4 male outside on the bench since this morning, loitering there, black male, thin build, shirtless, khaki jeans. Information to Maplewood Plus, there is a pending medical at 1900 County Road D, Unit 307 for lethargic male.
2: Time 14:45, Medic 610, 1900 County Road D West, right and short, sick person, cross street, Arthur Street North, and Prior Circle North, box 365, on fire off 4, time 14:45.

your car. It's information on a driving complaint. Last seen northbound 35 and exiting to Kenwood. Strap is a white Honda Accord, plate similar to Tom Paul Boy. 105, caller says they pass on the shoulder, and we're going 90 miles per hour. Information, 1447.

0: 2408.
1: 2408.
0: Correction, 2903. Got that vehicle backed in at row 7 here. Is there some more people on the way, sir?
1: My apologies. What are you referring to?
0: I got a notification on a cops alert from area squads. Paul John Tom 482. What's apparently cops alert for theft?
2: Could you please send me back that debris call on the 30? 1448.

0: I got a notification on a cops alert from area squads. Paul John Tom 482. What's apparently cops alert for theft.
1: Could you please send me back that debris call in the 30?
2: 1448.
1: 611 scene. Copy. Calling it. Hey, dear.
2: Negative.
1: Is it occupied?
0: Negative at this time.

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0: Prior to the transfer from the high school to 169 Big Circle Drive in Love, Canada. Copy with one juvenile female starting 12.
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2: 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Can you please call the comm center supervisor?
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2: I'll be sending for sure. Good afternoon.
1: Afternoon, 4258.
2: 315 Metro.
1: 315.
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0: Seizure 1 Rescue, respond to 6667 KW North. ALS is lent for a seizure. It's going to be in the clubhouse. Have a page on 1459.
1: Heather Chief, good afternoon. Good
2: afternoon,
1: 459. 495, let's go.
2: 495.
1: Lieutenant Chief, good afternoon.
2: Good afternoon, 1459.
0: Avenue, MVA, unknown injury. It's going to be one vehicle involved. Time of age, 1459.

0: Jim and Joe.
1: Hey, that was three.
0: Tenant shift. Good afternoon.
1: Afternoon, Rich Hunter.
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131 AF, respond to Bailey Road at Bailey Ridge Road. Correction, Bailey Road and Bailey Road, it's going to be for a brush fire. 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It's just smoldering. They would like fire department and check it out. 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
1: Okay, Italian.
0: We got to update his address. It's going to be Bailey Road and Settlers Ridge.
1: Happy Bailey Road and Settlers Ridge.

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1: 6622, go ahead.
0: Tenth Street, got one vehicle off on the right-hand ditch. Came in contact with a telephone pole. Doesn't look like there's any significant damage. Chief 2 is going to have 10th Street Command continue the assignment.
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0: your car for a 1050 southbound 35 at 250th Street.
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1: I will put the callback number in the notes, but I will also reach back out to
2: 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Okay, if you can reach back out to him on the other side, would be great. 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
5: 1929 Edgerton Street, Edgerton School. 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Did you want a second on that? 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
1: And then another one is on the driver's side, and it's got pulse on the left side. 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
0: I'll be arriving out on a 2-car crash. I'll be out investigating. Chief 1, live command.
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0: Eastern 1050 block in the whole collection lanes, west 394 west of 169.
1: 687, we'll be starting in a second.
0: 1524.
2: 664, I can take it eastbound at Louisiana.

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0: 4506.
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1: Yeah, 1535.

0: 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St. Paul's aware and they're in route.
1: Copy. If you can start St. Paul fire this way, I have a child requesting paramedics for head injury.
0: They're already in route.
1: Copy. Thank you.

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0: 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I'll drive to the area. Thank you.
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0: 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Looks like she's on a walking path. I'll be 10 ahead.
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2: 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That's what we're driving one.
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1: 2000
0: call one, please. Information from OnStar about a possible rolling domestic last seen on Holloway Avenue. It's going to be a 2026 Chevy Silverado.
1: I'm on Holloway and Park Row. I haven't seen anything drop by. I'll be searching the area.
0: Copy. And unfortunately, we have extremely limited information. The only thing we have is a VIN.
1: Squawk Captain.

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1: 12 storage movable on there. Place of Charles, Sam Charles, 4688. Caller says that they cannot maintain their lane and are halfway over the lane lines. Information 1601.
0: I'll be 10-7. Can you force me off? We're having cat issues.
1: 1601.
2: 263 Metro.
1: 263.
2: 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Have a good night.
1: Good night, 1602.
7: When I'm here, I'm going to check on that blocking crash. I'll get it moved off if I can.
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0: 16.
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0: Clear the 14, 16. Destination driving a 0.1 minute delay, north of 52 and 85th. Caller described a white Audi sedan, trying to prevent them from following. Information 6-8.

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0: Casino. 4560 car semi blocking on the ramp, Lexington to go south W.
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0: 16.
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5: 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This car does a pickup truck ride and caller. 128, almost like the caller emerging. 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
0: I'll be 10-7, you have a good night.
1: Negative, 1620. KD7, go ahead. Negative for the footage, it was not recording. Copy. 1620.

$150 information only on the driving plane. East 94 exited to Hudson Place on a gray Nissan Tom Robert Union 207. It's a 2021 Nissan Low Green Colorado Eclair. Varying in speed, swerving almost on another vehicle and following me at 63.

0: for a stop blocking center lane, eastbound 10 at airport.
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0: Medical in Little Canada, the province is 153 Little Canada Road, Unit 215 for a 71-year-old male who has stomach pain.
1: Friday.
0: 1639.

04 has information on driving complaint southbound 35E from County Road J. Described as a black Chevy truck, plate similar to yellow Nora Frank 587. Caller stated that they're towing a trailer with no lights, speeding, and changing lanes a lot with no signal information. 1646.

information for Maplewood. Medics are Route 236 in White Bear to assist state with a person who's having suicidal ideations. They're westbound 36 at 1643.

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1: 669.
4: Says blocking, so am I going to be going to southbound to westbound?
5: Repairs for debris in the road westbound 94 just before Huron.
4: 535, copy.
5: 1645.
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0: 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I'll advise on the light.
1: 1647.
2: 421, which lane are you blocking so I can push for you?
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1: 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After 4450 cars for debris, it'll be a tire in the left lane, south 35 just after the split, Burnsville.
0: Fine, I will divert to that.
1: 1648.
0: 421 Metro.
1: 421.
0: Cancel the big rig, no crash, this is efficient driver.
1: 1649.

has information on driving complaint eastbound 36 from Rice. Drove a black Toyota Camry, plate similar to Sam Lincoln Boy 183. Caller said that they passed on the left shoulder. Information 1651.

69. 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

0: 70 Metro, I can try from that, from 100 394.
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2: You seem to be

0: 51st for a possible slumber eastbound 394 just west of 10-1.
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0: 257.

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2: Back on 2. Yeah, we'll just wait until we get something written for him. Copy, this is going to be a side. Oh, okay. Are you on your way there? Okay. All right, let me get there.
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0: SK570, go ahead.
2: Oh, it's 394 in Penn. This is not a slumper. It's a blocking stall. Transmission issues. I'll try to push them out of the way.
0: 10-4. Partner Scott.
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1: 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He's got his own towing route. I'll be tight.
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0: Medic 311, and Battalion Chief 306, 2785 White Bear Avenue North, abdominal pain, Cross Street, Mesabi Avenue East, and Madax Avenue East, Box 411, on follow-ups 4, time 1707. Medic 311, and Battalion Chief 306, 2785 White Bear Avenue North, abdominal pain, Cross Street, Mesabi Avenue East, and Madax Avenue East, Box 411, on follow-ups 4, time 1707.
1: Hey, for 45, we're tire in the right lane, south 35, just south of Highway 95.
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1: Yes, 17 and 14. 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

0: clear 1050 blocking eastbound 94, just past Portland.
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0: 1516.

Grove Chief, Woodbury Station 4AF. You're needed for a level A sick. It's going to be a 5-year-old that swallowed mini magnets, 9355 Harkness Avenue South, time 1718.

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0: 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I'm going to do the wiggle back here and stop drinks.
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0: Mr. Gross. Dispatching clear, Woodbury 4AF clear. And, Houston show Woodbury, Guy drove ambulance to and route to the Harkness call.
1: Copy. So just confirming, I see Grove ambulance to and route. 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
0: Correct. Thank you.
1: Woodbury 4AF, you copy that?
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1: Over both high pressure.
0: In lane. 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Caller does not have a visual.
1: Scott, Roger.

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2: 4425.
0: 4425.
2: I'll be clear, available. I replaced one of the other squads on the suspicion of 2501 in London and closer.
1: Actually, thought I did have
0: that squad, you are not able.
1: Unfortunately, it's not going to be clear 5-4. These were

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1: 154 and 55, Douglas.
2: This is TC, it's on the line with a caller.
0: Negative, but we just had a second caller that said 2501 London Lane, unknown. Units who said mother's boyfriend was beating on her. Suspect left in a vehicle eastbound on London Lane. It was a red Dodge Durango, Tango Whiskey 2, we had 910.
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0: Seventeen twenty-six.
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0: 1726.

0: Copy controlled.
1: Yeah, this is a Maplewood squad that I can pull my way. Familiar with this guy.
2: Okay,
1: he's kinda hot to the law enforcement.
0: Maplewood squad that can go to 2nd and 10th Avenue.
3: 3921, I can head that way from here.
0: The squad is going.
3: 3921, I can head that way.
0: I got it.

0: 44-46-25. Zerker has reached Hollows, Unit 105. Copy, thank you.
1: Let's go to it. This is suspicious on Walter.
2: It's a suspicious unknown if they're still in the area. It's more like a flag report. Tuning in 27, checking your status.
3: Both will probably clear here shortly.
4: Was no sample still looking for a maple to us or do assist?
2: Negative. There's a near sample squad with her.
4: Dr. Kevin.
2: Appreciate you.

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1: 2070 County Road Echo, McDonald's for a blue, turquoise blue Mongoose bike that was stolen 10 minutes ago. Unknown suspect.
0: Over, copy.
1: 1732.

0: 30 cars, check for a teenager that's walking on Highway 95 and Judd Street.
1: Four from Little Canada.
0: Metro 2410 cars for a stall, North 52 around 55. RP stated the driver got out of the car and ran across the highway looking for something.
1: 84 Hastings.
0: 1733.

0: Metro 10 cars, took for a wrong way driver. It's a silver crossover that was going northbound 52 on the ramp from Concord in the southbound lanes.
1: 84, I'll grab that one. First thing, please, this is Tom Pending from Hastings.
0: 7235.

0: on his side.
1: 2602-41669.
2: 175. I'm coming up to Concord Street on this wrong way. Is it possibly there?
3: Wanted for supplying narcotics to a juvenile. 1737.

0: 050 cars for 1050 Eastbound 494 at Nicholas. One available for tire in the road, northbound 52, milepost 112, just off of Colt.
1: H4I, copy, can you just
0: 1738.
1: 620, I'll grab that from the point.
0: 738.
2: Going westbound 35, approaching Little Canada Road.
3: Copy, what direction? Copy. Are you pursuing?
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0: zero cars for a 21 on a hit and run.
1: Hang on, I'll just be there, Penny.
0: 1740. Cars for cell blocking, cell 35 to cell 13.
1: 13 onto that perimeter group.
0: 1740.
2: Sir, eastbound 1694. Sorry, excuse me, eastbound 6934. Just before the locator to go.
3: Okay, thank you.
2: Correction, that is 35.
3: Yeah, correct.

0: clear of my last call. I'm en route to the 49er.
1: 1741. SB-315, update.
2: Go ahead.
1: TMC has checked on the vehicle. It's unoccupied. They said it's now blocking. You can 22.
2: Check.
1: 1742.
2: Metro. Any other callers on this wrong with it,
1: no other callers and nothing obvious on camera.
2: Got it. Gonna go ahead and call us on UTL. I'll be en route for the debris on 52.
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3: 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Last question, you're inaudible.
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0: cars unavailable for 1050 on the ramp from eastbound Highway 5 to westbound 55.
1: 13 Mall, Lexington.
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0: 25.
2: 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They're requesting you come routine. You are cleared in for arrival. 1745.

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1: This is all northbound 52 and 55 is UGL. If you can close that one out, please.
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0: On camera, both of those cars cleared. I tried to call the involved back and they did not answer.
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0: Cosgrove Chief, Liberty 3AF, respond to 8630 Green Avenue South. I request the law enforcement for an eval. PD on scene requesting you stage at Green and 85th. To the patient 1754.
1: North of 180th.
2: 70 Metro 50 cars for 10221 on responsive at Highway 13 and Diffley is blocking.
1: 6695 over.
2: Seventy 54.

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0: A firm.
1: Radius.
0: 4-5-12. 4-5. I crashed with the UTL, I'm being allowed to the 62. 726.
2: Beam Avenue, it's going to be the last door. Mail just stole from the Burlington in a stuffing basket full of items and seems to be intoxicated.
0: 4-1 copies from the PD.
1: 5%.
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0: 1750.
2: Available for debris in the road, it's going to be eastbound 694 between Lexington and Rice.
1: 684.
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0: Sorry, Chief. Okay, one, yeah. First one, 2-417, Lakeview, Alcove, and Woodbury. It's going to be for overdose. 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

0: February when I asked you for your tones, 4417, we see alcohol for the overdose. 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Was there a time when I got here now? 1804.
1: Negative.
2: Copy, what looks someone open the left. Okay.
1: 1804.
2: Had a fit of my mom.
1: 1805.

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1: Clear squad, trying to get a hold of dispatch.
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0: Got it. 2-5 and 4-6 are checking the underground garage at London Lane for the suspect. He's wanted for felony and GM crimes of violence. He's believed to possibly still be in the area, either in the underground garage or at a surrounding park in that gray Dodge Durango in the call. We have radio connection with them on our car to car. I'll keep you updated on status.
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0: Victor 50 cars for turf in the row, going to be eastbound 94 ramp to south 35W.
1: 534-94, Fran.
0: Thank you, Bertie.
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0: 46 Manson Street, if you could assist caller, it sounds like the dog hit the deadbolt. 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

0: there's one available. We'll be at 1050 right hand shoulder. Westbound 94, just off of 101, my plus 208.
1: 660, 494 split.
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1: Let me tell you for detail. Can you send me a message?
0: Will do. Good morning, agent 37.

0: Aircraft for 1050, north on 65 to west on 694.
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0: Copy, I'll be clear in a second.
1: 1832.

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0: 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You're on 1836.
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Lakeland Health Officials, he responds to 738 James Avenue North, ALS response for cardiac, 10 of 8.1840.

0: 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It's going to be blocking southbound 250 to 73rd.
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1: 5:30, we'll make right. Send me that.
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me to make over the class. Just be advised, St. Paul just had a shooting at the bus stop at Boyfair in Maryland. It sounds like a vehicle pulled out a gun and started shooting at people at a bus stop, and someone in the vehicle was shooting back. Let's see if I can get a description of the vehicle. Stand by.

0: be a black SUV. I don't think we have a direction of travel. One of the suspects went westbound on Maryland. Sounds like it was a black Acadia.
1: Forty-four eighty,
0: go ahead.
1: Clear reporting, can you put me on an admin at the PD?

0: good.
1: Our forward Bronco driver lost where you guys were at. She would like to know where you can meet.
0: Yeah, just gonna miss the exit. Can you send her to Quick Trip on 241?
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1: 1046. For a stall, possible slumper. My caller stated Minnetonka to northbound 494.
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1: Go ahead.
0: Partially blocking, and he is awake and moving.
1: Copy, do you have it on camera?
0: Hey, sir.

0: Go ahead.
1: I found him on camera. It's closer to Cleveland, and it just looks like a stalled vehicle, and the party's waiting outside of his car with the flashers on.
0: 10-4, I'll take it as info.
1: Copy.
0: Mr. Disregard, I see his left lane, I'll head that way.
1: It is in the left shoulder, but he is standing outside of his vehicle.
0: Copy, I'll stop by and see if he needs anything.
1: 1848.

0: 13, how's the LDA? Just a matter of follow-up. We'll take a 10-minute check.
1: 10 minutes, 1850.

0: 13, how's the LPA? Just a matter of follow-up. We'll take a 10-minute check.
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0: 44-43, and send me a assist.
1: It looks like we're westbound, not eastbound, is that correct?
2: The vehicle is on the westbound side and the male is sitting on the eastbound side.
1: 10-4.
2: 18-6. It was just a witness. They are not on the name.
3: 5-4, copy. Can clear report.
2: Copy that. All squads can be clear.
1: You can send myself. Oh, never mind. Disregard.
2: Copy that.

0: Alright, sir. Squad's copy the DLC.
1: I appreciate you. 1855.
2: Toyota truck with a 28 similar to 6BoyBoy561. Screamed at the caller, passed him on the shoulder, tailgated them. Information, 1855.

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1: Or are you saying they ran the gas? Is the first available?
0: I will check.

33, first 1-2-1-0-6-9-2, Front Rock Road. They request of law enforcement. They're requesting a routine. You are cleared for arrival. It's going to be for eval. Time of eval, 1857.

What's everybody at? Respond to 185 Radio Drive. It's going to be room 418. ALS response for unknown med. Leave for possibly intoxicated male. Time of page 1858.

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0: Corner 1959.
2: Trimming on phone call, PCNLP.